I can tell ya. Coming up at 4 o'clock. Make way for Uncle Wayne G, of course. On an afternoon like this, right here on the Big Central 96.3 FM, Jamaica.

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0: I tell you, that's the voice of Anthony B. No joke about that.
1: Man, yes, he is. Good.
0: Can I drop this one from Christopher Martin? So, yeah, man, can I?
1: Yeah.

0: goodness of God. I tell you, what a Friday, what a Friday. We are talking about Central High Tension Friday now.
1: I need you, Lord.
0: Hello, good afternoon, you're live.
2: Uncle Robert.
0: Yes.
2: Good afternoon.
0: Good afternoon, Sister Chung, how you do?
2: Bless the Lord, I'm alive. Thank
0: Amen.
2: God.
0: Amen.
2: I'd like to just request a song for Sister Mackenzie, who is celebrating her birthday today,
0: okay.
2: Coming from Sister Chung. Mm. It's Cargo's song, You're My Shepherd, I'm Your Sheep.
0: Okay, Cargo, right?
2: Right.
0: All right, no problem. All right.
2: All the best, thanks.
0: No, thank you so much.
2: Yeah.
0: All right.
2: Okay.
0: Yes.
3: I must tell Jesus. All of my trials.
0: It's the voice of the man himself.

0: What a Friday. Hello, good afternoon. You're live.
1: Hello, good afternoon. Attention Friday, right?
0: Yes.
1: Yes, sir. So hear me now. You sound good.
0: Seriously?
1: Brother Robert Brown, Lord of his mercy, no.
0: Mm-hmm.
1: Yes, so you want me to ask you for dinner?
0: Yes.
1: You see, we would have normally called in and requested a song. Here's my request.
0: Yes.
1: Can you play a song? Probably if you play back that one, but not that singer, probably from CC Winers or Come Jesus. No, not Come Jesus Come. What's that? You've never CC Winers one which part He's Never Fail.
0: Mm-hmm.
1: Yes. And can while it be playing, you see low in the background, can you be singing forward, please, and that's my request.
0: Me no know that song there.
1: Lord of his mercy. But look here now. You're not going to slither out of this one, please, and thank you. So please to play one song, which part, you know, even CC version from this one that you just played there. Please play it and sing it for me. Thank you, sir.
0: All right.
1: I'm listening. Look, I don't rally this.
0: Sim-sima.
1: You can't come down. You can't come down, sir.
0: Okay, then. All right. Yeah, man.
1: All right.
0: No problem.
1: I'm listening.
0: Hello. Good afternoon. You're live.
2: Good afternoon, Uncle Robert. You know, so me just before Sim-Sima call in, me did not call you, so you have to pull up back that song there.
0: Yes. A joke.
2: Yeah, man.
0: Yeah, man.
2: The only Jesus alone, Uncle. Can't care with you.
0: Yes.
2: Pull you up back, man. Pull you up back.
0: All right. No problem. All right.
2: Bless up.
0: Yeah, man.
3: I need you, Lord.
0: It's a voice off.
3: Right now.
0: George Nooks, of course. I must tell Jesus.
3: Hey, I must tell Jesus.
0: What time it is?
3: All of my trials.
0: What I'm wondering, though. What if I gonna reach to that song that Sim-Sima play? I don't know.
3: These burdens alone.
0: Sim-Sima want me for singing, you know, sir.
3: Inside this train.
0: You know, see, I try something, Sim-Sima.

0: cares. Hello, good afternoon.
1: Good afternoon again, Brother Robert.
0: Yes, Mama.
1: I would like to send two birthday greetings from a church sister.
0: Yes.
1: Sister Carol Shan and Sister Amai Butler Walters, who they listen to this station. I just want to tell them happy birthday, and I want to just play a nice Whitney Houston song for them.
0: All right. May I go see if we can find it before we get out of here, all right?
1: All right.
0: Yeah, thanks. Man. Cool. I want to say happy birthday to you and you and you and you. Help me. On a Friday afternoon like this, Jesus. Right here on the Big Central 96.3 FM Jamaica. Hello, good afternoon, you're live.
2: Good afternoon, I can DJ Robert.
0: Good afternoon.
2: Can I request another song?
0: I can't reach to the next song, you know, because I have so many piled up here to play, you know. But, yeah, man, no problem. All right.
2: I would like to dedicate it to Sister Mackenzie.
0: Mm-hmm. All right. If I find the time, I'll just play something nice for him. All right, for her.
2: Okay.
0: Sorry. Yes.
2: Okay, yep.

0: 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Right here on the Mix Central 96.3 FM Jamaica and Adoration Gospel FM over there in New York City. No joke about that, you know. I must tell Jesus. In spite, I must tell Jesus.
1: Only Jesus,
0: can I drop this one from Cargo? Jesus alone, can I do it? Yeah, man. What a Friday.

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1: Your DJ has only just begun.
2: Hi, Genzelia. What a Friday. What a

What a Friday, what a Friday. Can I drop this one? Come Jesus come. That's the one I find for you, Simsim. Alright? Can I drop it? Can I drop it? Where it is? Where it is? Where it is? Where it is? Simsim, I say me for singing.

0: Hello. Hello. 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Oh my God. Simsima.
1: Yes, sir.
0: You hear me? I do my thing, not sure.
1: And you have to put your back into it, you know, Sam. Yeah, you talk about your car. If you put your back into it, you know, sure. We have a little Friday evening concert, you know.
0: Not sure. Yeah, man.
1: Thank you.
0: Yeah,
1: You
0: man.
1: sound lovely. Thank you. Continue.
0: May I try something, man?
1: Man, I tell you, stop trying and do it, man. All right, sir.
0: All right, blessing. All right. Yes.

0: Hello, good afternoon, you're live.
1: Good afternoon, Brother Robert.
0: Good afternoon.
1: Yes, sir. I was, I always try to get you on the first time. Now I get you.
0: How are you, sir?
1: I always wonder why I can't get you.
0: No, because the line good or busy, sir.
1: Okay.
0: Mm-hmm.
1: Well, anyway, I say, big up your this evening.
0: Yes.
1: But if, I think I had me for the first time or second time, one long time, I think we did talk here already.
0: Oh.
1: This, me is Brother Scott, sir.
0: Oh.
1: Brother Scott from Sutton. Brother oh. Robert.
0: Brother Scott from Sutton.
1: Yes, sir.
0: Yes. Yes. So you know a light man?
1: Call.
0: You know a light man over Sutton there?
1: No, what, sir?
0: You know that I light man? Sutton, that's, I was Sutton there again. Sutton there, Rock River side.
1: Sutton in the top. Yes, when you're going to Rock River, you turn to Rock, going to Rock River.
0: Hey, so you know a light man? Me no remember him name, you know?
1: What, I mean, that the man there, is he Brother Robert?
0: Yes.
1: That the man there, me and him, from boy, from baby days, it's where we are going. You can't tell him nothing about me. Me can't. He tell me, say, come my station yesterday.
0: You know, say, I'm not easy. Where my car?
1: And he tell me.
0: Where my car, my business, I got to tell you, fam. Eh?
1: And he tell me, say, see you.
0: Yeah.
1: He asked me, where your name? I tell him, all like, who name work on the radio station? He said, yes, this is Brother Robert.
0: And where name again?
1: And yeah, I'm a brown, but we call him as big as the same baby, brother, then call him baby.
0: Baby?
1: Baby, then call
0: no,
1: him.
0: No, man, then can't call
1: yes,
0: that. Then baby. Can't call that the man the baby, brother.
1: Well, as big as the same baby, a baby, then call him.
0: Yes.
1: But me know, me and him, too, me and him grow from boy days, and me shot, me call him tall man.
0: Oh, yeah, that to but the... That to the
1: more brown. Yeah.
0: Mm-hmm.
1: We call him tall man.
0: Yes.
1: But them are brown. The family of them are browns.
0: Yes, yes.
1: But me and him just live. I just about call you about teaching them apart. Really.
0: Yes.
1: But me and that you grow from boy days, man. We not live a little body yet.
0: Yes.
1: Yeah. So as he come yesterday, he come straight out and get us and call them say, just make a redecision today.
0: Yes.
1: Yes. So, Robert, be glad to get to this evening and we just want to big up the radio station, Central 96 Pine Tree, Adoration, across the free. Brother, Uncle Wenji, I'm my big boss.
0: Yes.
1: So, big up everybody this evening, Brother Robert. I'm glad to get to this evening.
0: Yeah, man. A blessing, man.
1: Yes, Brother Robert.
0: Yeah, man.
1: Brother Robert, you see, in concert night?
0: Yes.
1: Well, I'm a keyboard player now.
0: You're a hockey body that player now?
1: Yeah.
0: Yeah, man.
1: I'm always struggle with come up a year time.
0: Yes, nice.
1: Yes, Brother Robert. So, big up, Brother Robert, and big up all radio station family.
0: Yeah, man. All right. Blessing.
1: And I mean, we say, Talman is a listener in Lovey Station, you know, Brother Robert, in Lovey, but in one call.
0: I want to tell you same thing. We say, hear me, man, and make sure you put out in power box, you know.
1: Yeah, he have in power box, man. In time, nice to me, he say, tell you, I'm going to take you off a radio station because he always hear me when me the funny, you know.
0: Yes.
1: So, I'm going to take you, I'm going to say, Uncle Wendy, say, if you call him. But he not call, but he tell you, say, you know, left that decision there.
0: Yes. Yes.
1: Yeah.
0: Yes. Him said to me yesterday, yeah. Man. Him said, man, I centrally listen to right show.
1: Yeah, man. And when you know, I kick off his music, then you know, ramp it, fit turn up.
0: Yes. Nice.
1: You know, ramp it, turn up, you know.
0: Yeah, man. Yeah, man.
1: The respect.
0: Yeah, man. Blessing. Forever. Blessing. All right.
1: Blessing.
0: Yeah, man.
1: Yes, sir.
0: All right. Wanna say good afternoon to baby. Otherwise known, me I call you tall man too, you know. Yeah man.
2: Heaven hear me now. I'm lost with
0: boy, them give your name baby as big as you be, eh? No, sir.
2: After giving it a while.
0: No, so I want to say good afternoon to all the Browns family up there in Sutton's. Good afternoon to you.
2: After all that I've been through,
0: I want to say good afternoon to Tia over there in Olive River. Good afternoon to you, Tia. And all the radio family that locked in over there in Olive River. Coming up in 14 minutes time, we'll make way for Uncle Wayne G, of course, right here on the Big Central 96.3 FM Jamaica.
2: I look to you.
0: I may have one something, may have one request for,
2: to you.
0: That request was, sending so long.
2: Melodies are gone, and you are here a song. I look to you.
0: But I will be using that song to take us out this afternoon, of course. It's the voice of Whitney on this one. I look to you.

0: I can tell you when all my melodies are gone
1: and you hear a song.
0: So you see, after I looked to him, I looked to the Lord. Yes, after I looked to the Lord, I'm gonna tell him this one. I'm gonna tell the Lord this one.
1: Yes, God.
0: No, sir. I tell you, if you just join us, welcome, welcome, welcome. 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

0: Reckless. Can you sing it with me?
1: I obey them and find the church that I could go to set me free. It was at the altar.
0: I cried. I love this. I just love this song.

before I go. Don't you ever turn away and let wanna take the time out to say big thank you to Uncle Wayne G, of course. I want to say thanks to servant leader Reverend Melva Carty. I want to say thanks to Adoration Gospel FM New York. I want to say thanks to International Bread of Life Ministry. Thanks to Church Without Walls Global. Say thanks to our radio family right here in Jamaica, Central 96.3 FM Jamaica. Thank you guys so much. I really, really appreciate each and every one, of course. Sometimes I cry for your help. I want to say thanks to each and every one that locked in. Oh, I wonder, where you love. And I can tell you, this is how we do it on a Friday evening. A matter of fact, it's Central Attention Friday. See, Lord, I got the victory. And I can tell you, making way for Uncle Wayne G coming up at 4 o'clock. Right here in Jamaica, 5 o'clock in the US. He will be taking it up until 6 o'clock in Jamaica, 7 o'clock in the US, of course. And this was a request. This one that I will be playing now, it was a request. This is the way I'm taking you out, alright? Love you guys. The next voice on the top of the hour will be no other than Uncle Wayne G. Stick and stay. Don't go nowhere, all right? Love you guys. I'm out.

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0: 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My God is real. My God is real. So real I can feel it. Adoration, Dr. Wayne G. I want to turn it up on him. Tony Curtis said that.
1: Before the

0: And the music sounds so sweet. Before the day's over, God will come true for you. Yeah, man, Pastor Jabez, bless up every time. Boop, me gone.
1: We and G, them say a them a lot the city, but a you around the world. Hot daddy.
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1: We and them want to take your life, but I know your time yet. I know your time yet. So you know you're not afraid. Yeah, man, this is Ryan Mark representing for Dr. WNG.
2: Love.

0: this is your girl Marjorie from the Portmore Vision Gospel Choir. I'm love Wayne G to the max.
1: Wayne G, remember when the man at the gate called Beautiful did park? You play good music and give him a push start. Go on, play good music, live up the people them art. Standing in a your mercy, lick the ball out of the park. Boom!
2: Ladies and gentlemen, the captain has switched the fasten seatbelt sign off. You may now move around the cabin if you so desire. We do recommend, however, that while seated, you keep your seatbelts comfortably fastened in the ward in the event that we may encounter any unexpected turbulence. Thank you.

0: All right, good evening, good evening, good evening. A pleasant and a blessed afternoon, good evening, good morning, good noon, good night. Whatever time it is in your neck of the woods, we say good evening to you anyway. As a friendly reminder, we are broadcasting live out of New York. And of course, the students of Adoration Gospel FM, right here in New York City, where we are live around the world at www.adorationgospelfm.com. 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It is Central 96. Good afternoon. Holy parting, we are say. Anyway, good evening to the radio family in Jamaica, the Caribbean, and the rest of the world. Locked in and the Big Bad Central 96.3 FM, Jamaica, good evening. Let me say good evening also to our global partner, International Bread of Life Ministries, and of course, all the members of Church Without Walls Global, led by our servant leader, Reverend Melva Carty. Good evening to you, man. Do you feel me? Well, Gary, kick it off this morning. Do you feel me? 5 o'clock in Jamaica, 6 o'clock in New York. I must say congratulations to Caribbean Radio HD4 on their new app. Good evening, Brother Gary. Congrats to the brother. Big up yourself. We pray that the Lord will continue to use you in his favor. And you give him all the glory. Yeah, man. So DSN took it over later on at 10 o'clock this morning. And she smoothly taking it up to 2 p.m. And while doing so, Sister Monique,
1: do you feel me?
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1: Do you feel me?
0: Down in the heart of City Kingston.
1: Feel me? I wonder.
0: And that semi-live broadcast there. She did an awesome job. Yeah. That's why we are Central 96.3. Big up yourself, Sister Monique. So you know, next year we did a live and living color. What is living color though? We have so much to chew on this evening. So DJ Robert took it up at 2 p.m. in Jamaica. And then he took it smoothly all the way up until 4 o'clock. Until what? 4 o'clock, right? Yeah. And then he put it in my hand here. So I got to be careful how I handle it. And I'm going to take you all the way up until 6 o'clock in Jamaica. 7 o'clock here in New York City. Call your friends, tell your family, Uncle Wee and G's on the radio. Now, you know, when I was growing up, you know. Good evening, family. Good evening. When I was growing up back home in Clarendon, my grandmother used to tell me, Grandma Merkler used to tell me, at some point in time when I asked her if I can go to my friend home to sleep over, like if we play a gig and it get dark, or we have, we used to, like when moonshine. These children don't know what we're talking about here. Moonshine time. We used to play hide and seek in a moonshine time, you know, in a night. And we used to go eat kiena, mango, everything we eat in the night. I used to hear that the best time to eat mangro is when it dark. We never used to do that at all because it was too, we never liked the idea. You bite onto something that you're not to chew. It's the worst thing to be eating a mango, you know. And when you shake it out, you know, as a black spot. You chew on. No, sir. That was too dangerous. So we never really take the chance to do that. We were scared because my uncle D used to tell me, this is maggot. And then we used to get some number 11 and black mango. And when maggot take number 11 or black mango, you know, is the worst thing if you eat it in a night, you know. Pure worm you eat up, you know, brother. I chew that, you know.

Oh, Jesus. May I tell you? Yes, man. Hey, it was not pretty scene in those days. So we didn't take that chance. Anyway, you notice nowadays, people just got people always go sleep over. And I spread out in a bed and sleep. They don't even know who's sleeping at the bed the day before, the night before. But they just go sleep. And what they're doing now, they kind of modernize the system and give it a name. Yes? They call it now. And it's somebody else you're going to, you know. Eh? They call it home. They call it home. What the house where they, somebody remind me. What the house like say somebody you rent the old house. What they call it again? Kevlox Evangelist guy, because she don't really understand. She don't really know them something. But they call it home. I soon tell you. But good evening to everybody. Good evening to everyone. Thank you so much for joining us. It's always a great feeling to come on over here and serve the people. And serve the people. He gonna come back to me. Hold on. It soon come to me. Hold on. It soon come to me. It's always a great feeling to come on over here and serve the people. Serve the people. He gonna come back to me. Hold on.

0: Ajá, va a cuestionar. The world record holder in the birth of children. Can you imagine a 50-year-old lady birth 53 children? 50 years old, 53 children. Is that too much? But the problem with that though, she could not stop until she have all those 53 children. 53 children. Could you handle that? No. I don't know if I could. Did you see the... Okay, so the royal couple, the king and the queen, came to Jamaica. Not Jamaica, I'm sorry, Jesus! To the United States. And Mr. Trump, this is what is on the news in England right now. Mr. Trump, I mean, the royal couple is shaking Trump administration hands. And did you know that the man walk in front of her and just caught in front of her and never care? He not have no manners. I tell you about him. He not have no protocol. There's nothing about him. Now the Queen in England is speaking out. Yes? The Queen in England is speaking out against it. Yes?
1: It's just an arrogant and rude clown. He is the most disrespectful politician I have ever encountered in my diplomatic career. During his previous meeting with Charles, he engaged in an aggressively domineering handshake that lasted over 10 seconds, and he even overstepped to pat the king's shoulder, openly mocking the dignity of the royal family. I endured it silently, but he ignored all decorum. This time, he has gone even further. At the official state arrival ceremony at the White House, he brazenly cut in front of me, muscling his way into my scheduled diplomatic handshake sequence. He turned a solemn bilateral state occasion into his own personal publicity stunt. This deliberate humiliation of others' dignity is utterly despicable.
0: Please, forgive him. When you don't know protocol, when you don't know protocol, you just don't know protocol.
2: There was a family on their way down south, and they had gone as far as they could go, and they made their way, and they were driving on a dirt road. Storm came. The lightning started flashing. The young man that was driving the car lost control of the automobile. Ran off the road, and everybody was all right except him. They got out of the car, and just across the dirt road was a white house. They took him across there to that White House and knocked on the door, and a white lady came to the door and said, "Can I help you?" They said, "Ma'am, if you just let us, our brother just got in an accident. We want to just come in and make a telephone call. We want to call the doctor." They walked in, and daughter got on the phone, and The phone kept ringing and there was no answer. Finally, somebody picked up the phone and said, I'm sorry, but the doctor's not here. He's out on his rounds. Somebody say yes here. Well, the daughter put that phone down and went back into the living room. And the little children, they were sitting there crying. They were all sitting there crying. And by that time, Grandmama had got out of the car. She made her way across that dirt road and she walked up to it and just opened up the screen door and she peeped in and she said, how's my son doing? And they told her, said, Mama, we tried to call the doctor, but he was out on his rounds. She said, child, let me come in. She walked in and she looked at that white lady. She said, ma'am, do you have a closet? She said, ma'am, do you have a closet? The white lady looked at her and said, if you want to use the phone, you can use the phone. She said, no, ma'am, I don't want to use the phone, but I want to call my doctor, and I need to go to your closet. Wait a minute. She made her way to that closet, and there was just enough room for her to get in there. She walked in that closet. The children were walking behind her. She walked in that closet and she closed the door, and before she talked to the Lord, she said this.

I'm

0: want to see, listen, I want to see the hands of you that know him to be a doctor in the sick room. If you know he's a doctor, let me hear you say yes. Well, grandmama came out that closet and she made her way back to the living room. And everybody was just singing and praising the Lord. The children had gotten happy. The white lady had gotten happy. And while they were praising the Lord, there come a knock on the door. There was a knock on the door. They were just praising the Lord. Daughter ran to the door and said, "Who is it?" The man that was standing at the door said, "Listen, little girl, I'm the doctor. If you don't mind, I was just in these bars and I needed a place to turn into. Would you mind if I come in?" He walked in that room. She just raised her voice and said this.
1: There is God talking. I said, "Hey, God."

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Let me hear you say yes. If you know him to be a doctor, say yes. If you don't mind, help us sing one chorus. Hey, it's joy. Come on, say it. In the room. Come on, everybody.

God wanted America to know that there was an old lady in Statesboro, Georgia, that knew what it was to have Jesus to come in a room

0: but I'm so glad he made me all over again. Thank you, Jesus.
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to say good evening to Lady Asper and the Rosehill family. Good evening, Lady Asper. Your good mama. 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

0: morning to Evangelist Morgan, Sister Morgan and the Morgan's family in Penance, Buck Penance family, good evening. Chapperton, Summerfield, Frankfield, Sister Terry and Francis, good evening, man. Ty, good evening to you. She's already home from school, I know. Good evening, sister. Gertrude Harvey. Auntie John, good evening to you. Sim Simma. And the family. Mr. Perry, good evening, sir. And all the wonderful staffs over there, Perry's Mini Mart. Good evening, going out to Chin. Mr. Tufton and the family, good evening to you. Gotta drop you another one, man. Gotta drop you another track before we get to it. No, not that one. Not that one. No, not two, man. Sunday that. Sunday we play that one day. Sunday we play that one day. Good evening. Turn up the radio, please.
1: Without him,
0: Lord of mercy,
1: I could do.
0: Evangelist Scar, good evening. Sister Edwards. Brother Edwards, good evening.
1: Without him,
0: Servant Leader, good evening.
1: I would surely.
0: I gotta say good evening to Miss Cressley. Hold on, how did I miss her? Miss Cressley, good evening to you. Please forgive me, Mama.
1: Tim.
0: Mama, that slap me on my finger, please. My bad.
1: Drifting.
0: I never normally do anyway. So please forgive me, all right? Good evening to Miss Cressley over there in the office. Central 96.3 FM, Jamaica. Brother Desmond White.
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1: Dying.
0: I'll be talking with Lexi on Sunday morning.
1: Without him, Satan.
0: She have an awesome show coming up.
1: Like
0: starting this coming Tuesday, Wednesday, and Thursday.
1: Without him.
0: But before that, you know what?
1: Life.
0: Gotta join her Monday evening. 5:30 p.m. right here. 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No, 4:30. Is it 4:30? Discussy, remind me, please. 5:30, yeah. 5:30 Jamaica time.
1: Jesus.
0: Until 6 o'clock, yeah?
1: Oh, Jesus. Do you know?
0: I think, turn up, brother.

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1: Gotta say good evening to my cousin Paula, Mama Graham, and the family of

0: right, Sun family, good evening. 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
1: I would be.
0: Claire, good evening to you. 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

0: Somebody say Happy New Month. 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Awa. A rainy month. The Zita brothers are carefully done. Palm. Sister Florence, good evening. It's a Friday. Sister Clan and Graham are there in Gail Tongue. Joan, good evening to you.
1: I worship you.
0: Sister Beverly Graham.

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7: All right, you know, it's a new month. And we are in the month of May, and a lot of things happening in the month of May. Yes, of course. And just to let you know that so many things will be happening in the month of May. So please take note, right? Our evening news begins this coming Monday evening at 5:30 p.m. Yes, our evening news here on Central 96.3 FM Jamaica and Adoration Gospel FM New York. Our evening news begin this coming Monday evening at 5:30 p.m. Yeah, so we are making sure that you don't have to switch, yes, intentionally, all right? 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All right, so make note of that. Please bear that in mind, that you won't have to switch off or switch to anywhere else. Yes, so we're there. Yes, so we are still. All right, so as of this coming Monday evening, 5:30 Jamaica time, yes, our evening news begins right here. 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Are you seeing the growth? 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Huh? 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And I also want to ensure that I put the word out. The churches, we are a religious station, right? So all the churches are welcome on this platform. Yes, for your church services. 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Yes, your barbecue, whatever. Don't forget to come on down to 47 Manchester Avenue and have a word with our office. All right? Come on down. If you can't get there, call us. Yes? 96.3 FM. Call us. All right? And join us. Let us all do it together. So when your church is having a function, don't just depend on word of mouth. Yes? Because we reach the whole world. We get across the whole world. All right? So don't forget. Tell Pastor, Bishop, Pastor, why don't you advertise the convention on Central 96.3? Because we want more people to hear about our convention. We want more people to hear about our crusade. We want more people to hear about our rally. We want more people to hear about our concert. Yes, our barbecue. Whatever you're having in your church. Yes? 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And I'm talking about every one of us included. 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Yes. And you can pass and you sit in your bedroom and you sit down in your kitchen and you're having your dinner and you are listening back to your church program right here on the radio. So we are inviting you all to come and let us do this together. All right? So the word is out. 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And it is affordable. So come on down to Central 96.3 FM. I've heard of Miss Crossley. Yes. Go and talk to Miss Crossley in the office there. Yes. All right, our opening hours is from 8:30 a.m. to 5:30 p.m. That's the only time you can find her in the office. So don't come there 5 o'clock or 7 o'clock in the morning. You won't find Miss Graster there. All right, our opening hours are 8:30 a.m. to 5:30 p.m. Right? So we are looking forward to seeing you. Come on down and talk to us. All right? Good evening, good evening, good evening. So, Gen Next Youth Program, this and every Saturday, as of tomorrow Saturday, yes, it will be from 1 p.m. until 3 p.m. So we are looking forward to the youths calling in to Gen Next, the youth program. All right? We are definitely looking forward to the youths calling in and participating in the program. Two awesome teachers, I am telling you. If you listen to Monique today, I'm telling you, man, I was speechless. I was speechless. And can I say this? Can I say this? The talents are there, you know. It's just for people to recognize the talent and ensure that you allow them to bloom, blossom, bloom and blossom. And when I listened to her in the mini outside broadcast today, it was awesome. It was awesome. Mineral Heights Primary School. We are coming. Central is coming over there. Mm-hmm. Yes. Central 96.3 FM is coming to Mineral Heights Primary School. When? We will tell you more about that Sunday and Monday of this coming week. But you will be seeing Uncle DJ Robert over there and Auntie DSNs. Yes. So they will be coming over to your school. And there will be a broadcasting going on from there. A live broadcast from the Mineral Heights Primary School. Let me say good evening to the Mineral Heights Primary School. Of course, they will be having their good things will be going on there. So I will tell you much more about it as time progresses. All right? Let's get back to some music. So it's Mother's Day month. Whoa. And we get this new song just today from Lady the Flame. Lady the Flame. Let's listen to it. Big up all the mothers, you know. Whoa. Mother's Day month. Not you?

is just 18 minutes after 6 o'clock here in New York. Just 18 after 5 o'clock on the island. St. Kitts and Nevis, good evening.

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1: Fill my life with laughter.
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1: Make it better.
0: You all came out to Gospel Synergy like, wow. 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
1: Fill my life with gladness.
0: Sister Elsa, good evening.
1: All my sadness.
0: Tony Ann.
1: He's much
0: German. Brother Elsa, good evening. Sister Cooley.

0: In the mix. Back to back, beat to beat. Come on, DJ. Hit me with another track.
1: You are my inspiration.
2: Brother George Goody.

The sound of Brother George, you're my soul and my highest inspiration. See, someone from St. Kitts. You know, we have listeners in St. Kitts. So serious. Like, seriously? Somebody from St. Kitts sent me a link with a song. And the song is not a long song, but when I check into the song, I don't know. I mean, they sent us the email with the link, but we, if you are listening, if the person is listening, right, we don't play from YouTube, so that's the only drawback. But what we did, we tried to download a song to see if we can get, it's not a long song, but then I went to the source and the artist, I don't even see a name for the artist per se, but some James. Yeah, the artist named James, yeah. But let me listen to this one.

0: Well, Andy.
1: On the road, boy, to heaven.
0: Take your time.
1: Teach me on the road, I'm going to heaven. Teach me.
0: I saw some kids on the side, go on.

Behave yourself. 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Eh? Why you behave so good? Look here now. Why you sound so good? You don't come from Jamaica. Eh? Sure. Sing again, man. Sing again, man.

All right. I tell you, I like it. I like it. Yeah. Point me on the road. I like it. It's a nice one. Yeah. It just had it too short.

0: give out the number and then make everybody get them for. Yes, you're right. Yes, man. Yes.
1: Yeah, you used to listen from your family. You used to come on at night time and get a radio station in the night.
0: How about you say?
1: I used to. Yeah, man, a long time, man. And then you come on a Sunday morning time and him. Sunday morning breeze.
0: Yeah.
1: Yeah, man, I've had in time to me a follow you, you know.
0: For real? Oh, Jesus, what a small world. So, hold on. You is one of the person that used to stay up at night from midnight.
1: Yeah, man. We don't come on at midnight. I'll come after the program at morning time.
0: Jesus. Oh, yeah, my man, God.
1: To, remember one program I used to have this gospel artist I used to come on and pray at morning time.
0: Yeah. Oh, yes. Her name is, Jesus. What's her name again?
1: Forgot her name.
0: She name. Oh, God. She's one of the... Kimola Brown.
1: Kimola Brown, yeah.
0: Yes, Kimola, yes. She used to pray the night.
1: Yeah, man,
0: yes.
1: I used to listen to it every morning when you're coming. The first thing I used to come on when you come on a morning time, I play the American national anthem.
0: Anthem, yes. And the Jamaican one, yes.
1: And then you play the Jamaican one.
0: you true, it's true. It's true.
1: So I've been following you a long time, man, but I never get the chance to call in.
0: I appreciate you, man. I appreciate you, man. Yeah. I appreciate. So and you say you're in which community?
1: I live in Portmore now, but I'm from Kellett.
0: Oh, you're from Kellett?
1: I look at district in Kellett's name, Good Hope.
0: Oh, Good Hope. Okay. So you listen to us. You listen to us in Portmore now.
1: You know what I say? Directly online, me I listen to it and my radio never may have can't me know you know so me can't tell when me put the radio on a dial. I'm mostly online me listen online.
0: It's easier to listen online, man. What you mean?
1: Because me can't buy the friend business. So me mostly listen to radio station online. But I use the Jamaican radio on them.
0: Yeah man, that's true.
1: So me I listen to you online.
0: Yeah man. We appreciate you, man. We appreciate you. You're part of the family, you know, man. You're part. Hey, we only introduce you now, you know, but you're a long time family member, you know, brother.
1: A long time family member, man. Yes, I don't think you would call yourself the silent one.
0: All right. Yeah, well,
1: sometimes you come on from the radio and you feel so nobody now listen, but I like that.
0: True. Sometimes me think me and sister Polly in over dance alone there.
1: Retire man, but we just have sometimes we don't have the time for texting and sometimes we don't have the time for calling. So
0: yes.
1: We just go and let's make your program go on floor.
0: Yeah man. But
1: tell myself I have to call you this evening, man.
0: Appreciate it, brother. We appreciate it, man. We appreciate it.
1: Yep.
0: All right, yeah, big up yourself and the family, sir.
1: You hear my voice more often.
0: Please, brother, please. All right?
1: Yeah, man.
0: Thanks for calling. All right, good. I tell you. Yeah, man, a long-time family member. From him can remind me. The brother tell me all the two national anthem when we used to play. A long-time family member, this.

0: Hello, good evening.
1: Evening, Quincy. How are you?
0: Good evening. I am doing good, you know. Hold on a second. Hold on. How much caller come in one time? How much caller me answer first? Hello, caller. Hello.
2: Good evening, Uncle.

0: God have mercy. Good evening, I took call one time. Hold on the orange, that hold on the orange. Good evening, Auntie Peggy.
1: Yes, mate. Here you have played this song from the different country there, and I say anybody where come from this radio station of a wheel and come good as in can't come good as in can't come from this, you know? So you must be nice.
0: Now,
1: I'll be a nice people. We have found this station, so it must be adapted and sound like we.
0: Me not say nothing, me not get involved, me trust you at a full fight.
1: You know, say, me go over Sunday night yesterday, Wednesday, one great beginning, and me I talk to one gentleman.
0: Yes.
1: And he must say, if I be a gospel and listen to especially one station named Central.
0: Hey.
1: So me ask him if he ever hear me.
0: Hey.
1: And he said, me say, I'm your Auntie Peggy. And he said, what you mean? He said, if he him read what me never remember if he asked him his name, one gentleman.
0: Auntie Peggy, you do it again.
1: He said, if he him read on a ton of a Central.
0: Jesus.
1: So, as the gentleman tell you, while plenty people listening, but them just not calling in.
0: It's true. But Auntie Peggy, so you know what I say? Well, Auntie, you have to go walk with piece of one little book and one pen, you know?
1: Yes.
0: Can we go on? Yeah, you can't imagine.
1: Me never really asked him his name, Uncle Wayne G. You know what I mean? I'm not good at name, but me never really ask him name.
0: Next time you have to ask him name, man. Ask him name. I tell him, look here, me not have no pen and no paper, write down the name, give me so when me go up on the radio, me can't call the name. And that you have to tell them.
1: Yes, because only for people I said they hear me and they tell me if I call, but sometimes when me call in the amount of name, Uncle Wayne Jim, me just not.
0: You're not going to remember.
1: Yes, come, me just they hear, man, I take you in, man, Uncle. They sent and they. And then you come and we say, you had the dance. So bless up. Now send a shout out.
0: Bless you. Thanks for calling.
1: Bless yourself and have a blessed evening and safe travel home.
0: Thanks, Auntie Peggy. God bless you. All right. Yes, man. I tell you. Let me say good evening. Sister Chong, good evening to you. How you doing? Good evening to you. You know, so wherever, it was a lady in that we, she grew up in a, we grew up in the community with her. They used to call her Granny Matty. Stanley, good evening to you, Mr. Barrett. Good evening to you, sir. Granny Matty. She's an elderly lady. And you see, when it touched this time of night, well, I don't know if it's, I don't think it's night yet in Jamaica. But when it gets to 5-6 o'clock in Jamaica, and she start knock the drum, she alone, I saw it sound like that music, yeah. She alone, you know.
2: If you miss me,
0: don't come.
2: Searching, if you don't like me,
0: you know
2: I'll
0: that.
2: Be gone.
0: Voila!

0: Zion, look here, man. I gonna have to play more of our Caribbean Neighbors songs. I have them, you know. I have the revival them from, I think I have revival from maybe about 17 outside of Jamaica. 17 countries, revival music. And I'm going to have to play them. Yes, I'm going to have to play them. Because if I don't play them, they're going to go there and back up on me. I'm going to play them. I'm going to play them. Let's go back to the phone line. Hello. Good evening.
1: Hello.
0: Good evening.
1: Uncle Reggie.
0: Yes, sir.
1: Evangelist Morgan is here, sir.
0: How you doing, my brother? Talking the phone. You're not talking in the phone. Talking the phone for me.
1: Hearing me now?
0: You're very low.
1: Hearing me?
0: A little bit better. Hello? Give me a little tups more.
1: All right. Give me a little tups more.
0: You know who I hear? Hold on, brother. No. Hold on, Evangelist Morgan. I hear Brother Scott. Today. Yeah, hold on, Evangie. I hear Brother Scott today this evening. I tell DJ Robert, say the gentleman, the electrician, him leave three chain. Brother Scott, why you doing that in this kind of century? You know what three chain? Evangelist Morgan, how much is three chain? How much is one chain?
1: One chain?
0: Eh.
1: One chain is just a chain. Four square chain. That's a square.
0: So why the brother Scott says three chain? How far is three chain?
1: Well, three chain is different because you can have three chain length.
0: Look here, you have me on speaker, man.
1: Let me see if you.
0: You're low, man. You have to take it off a speaker and put the phone on your ear.
1: You hearing me now?
0: No, you're on speaker.
1: No, I'm not on speaker right now.
0: Well, put it on your ears. Put the phone on your mouth.
1: Let me say we can turn up the phone.
0: All right. Take your time. Don't worry, cut me off, you know.
1: No, it's up now. You hear me better?
0: That's better, my brother. Yes, sir. Thank you so much.
1: Okay.
0: Talk to me now.
1: Yes.
0: Yes.
1: Yes. Three chain.
0: When he said three chain, I like from way to way. Like from up there, so to down, so.
1: Well, based on I and you know the place, so
0: right.
1: Let me say one chain length would be from Guinea tree to you come from Guinea tree, coming straight up from up a Guinea tree right there, at the corner right there, go down to the food place which you call
0: Juicy Beef.
1: Good.
0: Oh.
1: So one chain and this from up to the corner to Juicy Beef.
0: Oh, that's one chain. So you're looking at about down to the gas station then?
1: It's a little bit further than the gas station, but three chain length.
0: So that's about, let's say, where the Water Commission is?
1: All right, good.
0: Or where JPS was?
1: Right where JPS was.
0: Ah.
1: Then you can say that street train length right there.
0: Ah, who say me I don't know me a pen? That's true.
1: Because remember that four train length is one square, you know.
0: Oh.
1: And sometimes some people hear about that square and think, one square and enough land, you know. Reggie.
0: Yeah. Oh, yes. That him use. A square.
1: Yes, man.
0: Enough
1: one
0: land, man.
1: Square, yes.
0: Yeah, you're right.
1: Train length make one square.
0: Yes.
1: Yeah. Yes, anyhow, let me say greetings to Central Family Adoration and each and every one. I already greet up the people, man. But it cannot too much.
0: That's right.
1: Servant leader, hold up your head, ma'am. Sister Maxwell, Brother Edwards, and Sir Edwards, and each and every one. God, Dennis Gospel Chain, and, you know, Adoration Radio, and Brother Geary Radio. You know, these radio, they are keeping us going, keeping the family going. But it is at a time now, Uncle Wayne G, where we have to get serious about the work of God. Mm-hmm. And you see, and you know, I know you're over there, you know, Brother Uncle Wayne G.
0: Mm-hmm.
1: And you hear the, I know you listen to the NDC this morning.
0: I listen to all the news if I can, you know. What happened? Which one you're talking about?
1: The NBC, that you're talking about, the church and the authority, the ministers.
0: Uh-huh.
1: What the hack that commit. You don't listen to it?
0: Which one? Tell me, a lot, you know. It's, well, this country here, so you know, brother, yes, a whole heap of things are going on.
1: Yes, man, so right in New York there.
0: So tell me which one.
1: So what happened? Well, what happened from over the past years, hometown of years, the heads of church is Catholic, you know. And you advise me not to call no name, but based on this.
0: Right,
1: this
0: no, you're not for calling, but it's okay. Go ahead.
1: Yeah, so the heads of church, you know, they find themselves in a predicament which will destroy the world, and it been going on without the fear of God. So I look into it and I said, wow, at times we say we are serving God, but we are not pleasing God. All of us serve God, you know, but we don't please God. So that's why you hear I say sometimes most of us we call on God's name, but we are not afraid of God. That is the reason why I have to say it, you know. Because when you're afraid of something, you're not going to push yourself into it. So I will hear and I will listen to him. I will listen to the news and see how much thousands of dollars, 200 million over there in New York that have to be the people, these men that are in authority have to come up with pay back this money that was you must hear about it.
0: I'm gonna check into it. Yes, I didn't hear that one. I didn't hear that one.
1: These men know what they do. I would say they use and abuse these young people in the church.
0: Okay.
1: They use them and abuse them. And A lot of them, they change their whole motive and of life too. Because, you know, you were living this life, you didn't know to sleep with another man. But then you are in the institution, and the head of the institution, that's what they do. So what happened? You automatically join and started, and you just can't stop. So these people, these men now, these people, they are saying that they want some recompense for what the church do to them.
0: Influencing
1: their mind.
0: Wow.
1: Yeah. You can read it later.
0: Yes, I'm going to check into it.
1: Yeah, influence their mind to live another life out of the presence of God.
0: Mm-hmm.
1: But remember, no, based on the standard of authority, you know, it's men to men. It's not women to men.
0: Mm-hmm.
1: Uh-huh. This is only for men. We're not talking about no lesbian thing, nor nothing. We're talking about the men in the church, and that's what they are doing. So now it's reached the time. Now we have to go. We have to pay. The church have to pay back these people that get hurt, and their mind gets spoiled. So many thousand. When I hear it, I said, "Wow!" And it started through people disobey the will of God. Because the other day when our new head of the church, this brother from New York, when he take over, he said he's not gonna allow the church to take that avenue no more. And you know, I listen to him,
0: uh-huh.
1: and I know he's a serious brother,
0: uh-huh.
1: and he said he's not gonna allow the church to reach to this level, and it is very serious, Uncle Wayne G. Uh-huh. While we are here playing music and talking about God, and we are here making marrying up ourselves, then we, you know, the people that are in authority, they do not have the love of God within them, are nothing in them to control the spirit of the devil. Because all these things come through the devil, in Uncle Wenji.
0: Uh-huh.
1: All these lifestyle,
0: uh-huh.
1: it is for the devil.
0: Uh-huh.
1: And you are going to, I am going to say it's a way out and it have nothing to do with me. I can't say that because we are here to honor the whole, the fear. We are here to honor God, and the fear of God is the beginning of wisdom. So we have to understand that although we never commit ourselves, we never do these things, it's still, the Bible says, let the wheat and the tares grow until the day of harvest. But we have to understand that presumptuous sin is there too. We know that we shouldn't do these things, and we still do these things and spoil up so many billions and thousands of people around us.
0: Mm-hmm.
1: Christ speak about it.
0: Mm-hmm.
1: Any Uncle Wingy, I don't want to keep you.
0: Hey, thank you, man. Thanks for calling, my brother.
1: You go and study.
0: Big up yourself. All right,
1: sir. Big up.
0: All right, good. Wow. My time is up on this side. What is going on with I don't want to say much because I need to listen to a tape. But I see social media has become a way of I think I don't know. You know what? Let me leave that alone first because I have to ensure that I will watch the video. The video. I see a video though where I am not sure who the person is. I am not sure if the person is a prophetess. Or the person is a member of the church, or the person is a pastor. But I see a video where this sister was saying that the conference that Prophetess Daniela is hosting, I gather that DJ Spice is on it, and it is, hold on a second, let me get some more information. Hello,
2: good evening.
0: Hi, good evening, Simsima.
2: How are you, sir?
0: Look, I'm richly blessed, you know. Richly blessed.
2: Sir, listen, I enjoy your music and your touch and your something. I'm not even remember, say you soon come off.
0: Oh, you mean? You don't remember that yet about 6 o'clock?
2: No.
0: Achoo, nobody coming. Achoo, nobody not coming up after me. That's why I'm still there, so for another 5 minutes,
2: sir,
0: or
2: you
0: so.
2: See, you see me? Yes, there's a change is the only thing that is constant in life. It's some things we just may not accept it easily, you know, because it's too me used to it. What you call the word? Waga wampus?
0: Yes, waga wampus.
2: Yes, sir. So you see, to me, that me, I expect you to go on further. Now we must have Friday evening shorts.
0: Lord Jesus. Lord Jesus. And hold on up. Next week, Friday, the news is going to take out some of it too, you know, the news coming out at 5:30.
2: Sir, you have to go edit. You have to go edit.
0: Me nah play with you, know. Tell me what you call for.
2: Sir, let me tell you something. Me know, yeah. So you know how we meet. what you mean to me, sir, but trust me, we look forward. Look here.
0: I know. And I appreciate it. And I appreciate you all. I do.
2: Forward.
0: Yes.
2: Sister Essence, big up yourself.
0: Yes. Oh, she a go on. Oh, she a go on.
2: She a, sir.
0: She a happen.
2: She is.
3: She a shot.
2: Oh, God. Oh, God. Oh, God. Oh, God. Oh, God. We have to buy a Jamaican terminal. She a happen. She a shot. She
0: a professional, you know. Remember, she's a professional. So, yes. Yes.
2: Yes, sir. But you see, to some of us, she's new. So you see,
0: right?
2: We just have to thank God that God, she is allowing God to use her, and she is. So all praises go to God. You understand me?
0: Yes.
2: I'm just glad for that. And yes, it is. Yeah. And she's going on. I like her. I like what she's doing. So
0: that's
2: far.
0: Right. Yeah, that's man. Right. That's right.
2: But sir, you know, see me, I tell us in English, cause me not understand what you mean. You know.
0: What you mean? Me not, you don't understand. What me hear?
2: You see, we don't make a language. HMM say,
0: Father Jesus. So what is going on? What is happening? Tell me what. Fill me in. What happened?
2: So, sir.
0: I haven't watched the video yet.
2: So I wanted to know, just by looking on the clip, just by looking on the picture.
0: Right.
2: What you think is wrong with it? Is there anything wrong with it that just by just looking? You don't have no written right or written wrong. I am having this thing, and that is my thing. That is my something that I sent to you. What is off with it?
0: What you sent to me, I haven't seen anything wrong as far as I'm concerned, but I understand there's a video out there. What is the video about? Apart from the one that I made mention of, because I listened to the one where this sister was saying, you see that rubbish word that you saw there? It is coming from a video that someone was saying that Prophetess Daniela should never host the conference. And I don't know why. So I want to see the video. That is to say why
2: I understand
0: that shouldn't be done.
2: Let me tell you, it's a lot of video. I don't know if the prophetess has posted any for herself.
0: Right.
2: But the thing is, there is this, it's a mixed up thing because what is wrong with the video, the clip, the flyers, for me personally, I don't know where she is going. I don't know where that lady is going.
0: Okay.
2: I was in like, in that event. Because I don't want to think that event is supposed to be a Christian gospel leading event. You understand what I'm saying?
0: Oh, I see. Oh, that maybe that's why the sister made
2: the outrage.
0: Utterance of, you live and you learn.
2: Yes, sir. So that is the reason there is this outrage. And there are a lot of persons that is bashing this lady. And to be honest, that is...
0: Hold on. Like bashing who? The prophetess or the other lady?
2: Yes.
0: Okay.
2: The prophetess. But okay. It's out there, man. We can't call her name. But she, because other family members probably would want to know.
0: That's okay.
2: So she is... They're bashing her, the prophetess, because she include her... On such a thing as this,
0: okay.
2: Being that she's a Christian, mm-hmm. and she's inviting this person from a secular position to come and speak what?
0: Oh,
2: you understand? So that is the reason why they're bashing her. So she's compromising. She's tainting. Light and darkness have nothing in common, and that is the reason why. And they say that she's carrying her, the secular one, because she had some drama leading up to, because she's a newlywed. The prophetess is a newlywed.
0: Okay.
2: And it's like she was supposed to marry person A, and person A show up in color, same ugly, and he take back things or some things like that.
0: Uh-huh.
2: And she ended up marrying person B.
0: Okay.
2: And the secular artist came out and defended her and said, look here, God show you what you were going to get through, so get into. So, you know, it's a blessing that you didn't marry this, because you that tie up yourself, and says that she was quoting a lot of scripture and saying the Bible says it's better to live on the housetop than to live in a house where somebody's miserable and whatever the case might be.
0: Mm-hmm.
2: So now they're saying that because she defended the prophetess,
0: mm-hmm.
2: she's now inviting her.
0: Oh.
2: As like a friend thing, whatever thing. So you defend
0: I
2: me,
0: see.
2: So may I carry you into my. But then again, even if that is so, that is one point. Another point is, why are you having a sectionalized something? $6,000 to go into the VIP and $3,000 to go to the regular. Isn't the God, I mean, as we were talking, said God said, whatever you work by your feet. But come on, isn't the gospel supposed to be free, reaching the souls and all of these things? And everybody have the $6,000. And because due to the person that is coming there, you know, they're looking for a lot of crowd to turn out.
0: Okay.
2: Because she carry weight.
0: But in all honesty, if you're having a conference, though, remember now, you have to pay for the venue. You have to pay for all these amenities that goes along with it. So, in truth and in fact, when it comes on to the pricing, we don't know. So, it best to rest that aside and just speak to the idea of someone that have not yet given their life to the Lord. Let me say it like that. Yes, I can proudly say that. Because I know that for sure. Now, to say if somebody that have not given their life to the Lord wholeheartedly, let's say fully, because we don't know what happened yesterday, the day before. Now, should this person be invited to speak at the conference? I don't know. Should they not invited to speak at the conference? I don't know either. The reason why I say it that way is that we don't know what kind of conference it is. Because you have conference and conference. So what if it is just a general conference that anybody can speak there? That to me is okay. Now, if you say that it is a conference for the kingdom of God and a matter of fact, you know, inviting someone outside of Christendom to come to a conference, I still don't have a problem with it. Because here what happened, that person can be convicted at the conference. There is so many possibilities. That this individual, okay, what if this individual come to the conference, right?
2: Mm-hmm.
0: And by coming to the conference, God convict this individual and she turn her life to the Lord. Would everybody be happy with it? I bet they would.
2: Yes, they would. That would be good.
0: So, right. Mm-hmm. So we don't know and we can't fathom the mind of God. And that is why I really don't get involved in situations like these, you know, because I don't know the nitty-gritty. I mean, no one, nobody can call me name car. For me, mouth set pan spring, I'm going to use the Bible and fix it.
2: I totally understand the stance you're taking and your belief
0: as
2: to that. But, you know,
0: so what's your take, though? What do you believe?
2: Is there
0: a particular reason why you would say that? Because she's not saved?
2: Yes.
0: Okay.
2: So she's invited, and she can be invited to the conference. Nothing is wrong with that, and she can still stay in the pew and get converted and something. You know.
0: Right.
2: We don't know, but
0: So is she gonna be speaking there?
2: That's why she's on there.
0: Okay.
2: That's why she's on there. You see, that's why we say life is spiritual because it's not just talking. We're in this space and transfer of energy, spirits, and you know this whole thing. And she's talking. I'm not saying that she cannot talk from you know, because everybody. Sinners have experience with God. We beg God for this because he's a just God. You understand? But I don't know as into the depth of what it is that she's got, because the topic is Ruth and Boaz. Ruth and Boaz. So as I said, she's newly married, so I don't know if it is Well, obviously it's root and boss, so they're supposed to be talking from. And as you can see, there are a lot of other, about 3 out of 4 more ministers there.
0: Right. But hold on. All right. Let's look at it. I would believe that all the prophetess or ministers that is on the conference, I mean, if that's what God tell them to do, why would we though have a difficulty with it? That's just my question. Because we don't know what God says to these people. And if God says they that is what it needs to be, to me, I have an open mind to that.
2: As I said, I understand that too, but you know, just to go and we don't know what God says, but at the same point in time, wouldn't it have been that whoever, as far as I can see, I remembered, is that everybody who had spread the gospel, they have somewhat had repented and accepted Jesus as, you know, their savior, so they would have gone for it.
0: I think the problem, though, is that there are some things that Jamaicans, if I may use that term, really don't stand up. Don't. They don't play that. That's where the problem is.
2: Yes. We're not. People don't.
0: That's just typically Jamaican.
2: They're defenders of the gospel. They're not saved yet.
0: Yes, they don't play.
2: They are defending what they grew up with, and said, "No, this is the standard that we held up from ever since, and we're not going to take it down, and we're not going to shake it down." For you understand?
0: Let me ask you. Let me ask you this. I'm gonna spend another 5 minutes on with you, but just for the conversation thing, And I'm going to talk, what I'm going to say, the question I'm going to ask you, I'm going to relate another person to the question.
2: Okay.
0: All right. Yep. What if Papa San, right, goes to Sunfest? Would you have a difficulty with that?
2: All right. I've always said that this is my stance. And as I said to you from longer time, where the gospel artists are merging with secular persons to do gospel, that's not gospel. As I said to you, this is my stance. If they're going to go to Sunfest, or any other secular event, I would have preferred that they be the first person to perform there.
0: Why so?
2: Because after all, as I said to you, life is spiritual. After all these altars and stuff that they are building, the reggae artists building, the secular artists building after, that's I'm not going to say God is all powerful and everything, you know, you know what I'm saying?
0: Yeah.
2: But after all these altars that they have erected spiritually, you know, it's not going to be an easy thing for them to just, you know, the amount of pressures that are going to put on them at the moment in time, to get that, some of those tongues broken down and all the things. So I would have preferred, if invited, they would have gone and done their performance first.
0: So you don't think Papa San...
2: Their performance can deter a lot of things, right? There and then, their performance can deter a lot of things that was supposed to come, or what was supposed to happen.
0: So you don't think a Papa San should close a Sunfest then?
2: No, me not.
0: Okay.
2: So much something there, sir.
0: Okay.
2: So much.
0: But let me ask you then.
2: But don't get me wrong. That would have been good. That would have been good because, you know, after all this hype up and everything, you know, you get to calm down now and you're like looking into the reality of it. But you know, I guess sometimes they're going to be so tired and worn out, and you know, the whole thing that is supposed to happen, the connection that's supposed to happen. So I believe
0: all right.
2: First, yeah.
0: You think they should play a Papa San song or a Grace Chillers at Sunfest?
2: Okay.
0: At Sunfest?
2: If they should give them a song?
0: Play a Papa San song or a Stitchy or a gospel song at a Sunfest.
2: A dancer. As I said, yes.
0: Okay.
2: I've always said yes, because you never know what can be you, who you are reaching to.
0: Okay.
2: That particular thing. There's a lot of time, as we talk about, as and I heard you talk about it too, there's a lot of time a lot of persons sow seed.
0: Right.
2: Just by telling that person that, hey, Jesus loves you, or whatever the case may be, you know. And you go to the, you have your mindset and going to the dance.
0: Yes.
2: And when you know, you hear just that song, and that was the song that is supposed to hit you. And you just leave from there. Just like, I think in Manados, Pastor Smith, he said that he spoke with a girl, and she came back home, and he kept on calling her because he think that she was going. That one song can convict you a lot further, just to say.
0: Mm. All right.
2: So, yes, they are allowed to play, but not on the vice versa. Mm. You're not come home to the church. You're supposed to come home to the church to do that.
0: Okay. So, what if Papa's son goes to Sunfest, and he sings at Sunfest, and 100 people get saved, give their life to the Lord, and never go back to Sunfest? Would that be okay with you?
2: If Papa San, repeat for me, please.
0: What if Papa San go to Sunfest, yes, sing at Sunfest, and say 100,000 people or 50, or say 20,000 people get saved, give their life to the Lord, after and say the sinner's prayer, and walk out of that place as a changed individual, yes, determined to serve the Lord. You think that should that wouldn't be good?
2: That would be awesome.
0: How would we know that though if we don't give the opportunity to Papa San to close Sunfest?
2: Well, as I said, you know, it can happen even before.
0: Right. Right.
2: Yeah, it can happen before.
0: The thing about life though is that while we are here talking, God is still doing what he needs to do. The conference that you made mention of, whichever way it turned out, right? I believe that the organizers are aiming, even though if something else is involved, which we don't know, I think the organizers really, I truly believe that their aim is for God to get the glory. That's just my personal belief. Whichever way we look at it. I don't believe for a minute that any organizers, as it relates to having a religious event, don't have in mind that God will be getting the glory out of this. And I think by the organizers planning, Prophetess Daniela and whoever, I think by them planning and calling this person to come, I think they have on their mind that God will just convict this person and change this individual.
2: That's just my personal belief. That is our aim and our intention, right, and our, you know, but sometimes if Satan can't catch you with bad, we try to catch you with good too, you know, but, and then the Bible says there's a way that seems right. So, if it is,
0: you know, the best, you know, no matter what, you know,
2: God tell them,
0: no matter what, the best place to have an unsaved person is in the church.
2: Yes,
0: sir. The best place. All right. What if this conference was going on and this individual is in Jamaica at the time? I have no plans for that. But because she heard that it was going on, and she turned up. Would that be an issue?
2: Like that word, turn up.
0: Right. Would that
2: like
0: be
2: that word, turn up.
0: Yes. Would that be an issue? As far as you're concerned.
2: Yeah, that's what I'm saying. I like that word. You said turn up.
0: Right.
2: Yeah, that means it's you know, she just turned up. She heard about it. I hear about it. I turn up, but I'm not going to go up and do, you know, things that are ordained to be done, to be done by spirit-filled, water-baptized persons confessing that Jesus Christ is their Lord and Savior.
0: Yes.
2: Yeah, I'm not going to be in it. And while you're at that, sir, is it okay, can it be that I'm a layman in the church, you're a layman in the church, but, you know, we're talking and we're there beside a river. Is it okay if you baptized me?
0: Repeat that. I am a what?
2: Okay. So
0: a layman. What is a layman?
2: A laid person. Yeah. Just like an ordinary person. You don't have any post, no position, no nothing. Yeah.
0: Right.
2: You don't get it.
0: All right.
2: So you're just a lay person in the church. I'm a lay person in the church. And while you come and talking to me about God, witnessing to me about God, Christ, and what he has done, let's say we're passing a river, whatever the case might be, but there is some water there. Just like the asked Philip and the Ethiopian.
0: Mm-hmm.
2: Can you just baptize me? Oh, I said, oh, wow, I didn't know that. I want to be baptized right now. Can you just do that?
0: What happened to Philip and the Ethiopian? What did happen?
2: The Ethiopian was reading, coming from somewhere, reading.
0: No, I know.
2: He got baptized. Okay, he got baptized right there. He said, there is water.
0: Okay.
2: What should hinder me from being baptized?
0: That's what Philip said, right?
2: That's what it's written in Acts. That's what,
0: Was there a problem with that? No, right?
2: No, there was no problem with it. That's why I'm asking you.
0: So hold on, I'm answering you. I am just using what you use to answer your question. So the answer to your question is not a problem. The Bible never said to us at no point in time that the man have to have an curcal, anything. You know, did you know that there are churches that is not the pastor do the baptism?
2: Oh, okay, I didn't know that.
0: Yeah, man, you have churches that the pastor can't go in the water. Pastor all. Sorry if you said that, but it's the truth.
2: I'm not talking about if it's not like, I'm not saying if it is a choice, like if he intentionally can't go into the water.
0: No, but I'm saying, I use that to answer your question. The bottom line is, that's to show you that it have nothing to do with the person that is doing the immersing.
2: Okay, because I was thinking about that too, because it says that, what if I'm talking to this person? This person probably not going to come to my church, whatever the case might be, or whoever it is, and probably will meet again. Yes, he can go to a church, but then they always would say that God is not a contrary God, and he does things to order and all these things. But what if the person immediately right there just wants to be baptized right now? I was saying that I don't want to say that when it came to me in my head, you know, and I said that I believe that we are allowed to baptize as long as they confess and we tell them. But I don't know. I said I'm going to ask.
0: My sister,
2: I'm just a lay person.
0: There's nowhere, nothing written in scripture where the Lord says for someone to baptize another individual, them have to be a minister, a deacon, or whatever. Nothing in scripture.
2: Because we're all evangelists.
0: Thank you very much.
2: You know, I believe we're all evangelists, because once you come to Christ, you get that power and authority.
0: Right.
2: I mean, you know, we have to follow the rules and the regulations that set over us. You know?
0: Yes.
2: So that's why I asked. Okay, but good. Yeah, that's my stance. I believe that, you know.
0: But I am going to listen to the
2: standard up.
0: I am going to listen to the video, though. I know I watched the one with the sister. Is that lady a prophet or a prophetess? Saying, have you seen the video? The one that
2: I've seen. Sir, may I tell us, Missy, a lot.
0: Oh, really?
2: I saw one with yes, sir. Honestly,
0: when I saw that one, I watch it in its entirety. But I didn't. I just don't like the idea of watching different. I just couldn't get. Honestly, even that video that I watched, the sister did not say why she was saying that. She just said, cancel the conference, and it is rubbish. That's the only thing she keeps saying. And I watched it to see if I would hear anything else, but she didn't say anything.
2: Okay.
0: Have you seen that one?
2: The one that I was watching. The one that I was watching was the lady from Barbados or Bahama.
0: And she said what?
2: Bahamas.
0: What'd she say?
2: And she was just saying that, I would love to know the reason why she's there. Why is she?
0: Oh, that one. I haven't seen anymore. No, I haven't seen that. I haven't seen that.
2: I don't remember if she's the one who said it's rubbish, but I saw that what we say is rubbish, so I did just shut it off like that. But that one, I saw her yesterday, she put it up 4 days. This one that was talking about it, she's a prophetess.
0: She's
2: a prophetess. She comes from Bahamian or Barbadian.
0: Okay. Well, I'm gonna look again for it. It's not something, it's because I'm talking about it now. Personally, listen, we just pray that God just convict that individual at the conference.
2: Yes.
0: That's all we want.
2: Yes.
0: God save that individual. Make a conference go on, man. Nothing wrong with that, man. No, the conference, sir.
2: But you know, we have to keep up the standard.
0: We Jamaica is just like that.
2: Hey,
0: Jamaican Christianity, turn up, you know.
2: Yes. Sir, let me ask you one question before you go.
0: Yes.
2: Would it be okay?
0: Hey.
2: I'm a prostitute.
0: Yes.
2: Would it be okay for you to just take me up off the road? And is it okay for them to just take you up off the road and carry you up and put you up on the rostrum up there, sir? To the standard that we know? I guess that is the reason why we're so, you know, people are so defensive, as it has to be.
0: But be careful now. Be careful now. When you say it that way.
2: Example.
0: Mm-hmm. Yeah, that example kind of off as far as I'm concerned. When you're having a conversation such as this.
2: Okay.
0: So let's say, what if it was a prostitute they're inviting? I think that's a better way to say. What if it was a prostitute they're inviting there to come and speak? Would it be okay with me? And the answer to that is hell no. Hell no.
2: Okay.
0: Not for a minute.
2: Okay.
0: But not because this person is not a Christian. And you see, we have to be careful as to how we treat our persons that have not yet given their life fully to the Lord. Because I use the word fully cautiously, fully to the Lord, because we don't know the person. You know, background, if they do that. We don't know.
2: But sir, look here now. It's two things. You know, I've been telling that, and I am learning, and I've come to the conclusion. There is no middle ground. The only time we have a middle ground with God is when we say, God, you are the same yesterday. And we come and we say today, and you're the same today, and you're the same tomorrow. That's the only time we have a middle ground where God is concerned.
0: True.
2: But it's either God or the devil.
0: Yes, that's true. That is true.
2: Either you're a Christian or you're a sinner.
0: That is true. That is true.
2: That is it. That's true. There's no middle ground.
0: Mm-hmm.
2: So, yeah, I'm making up my mind to go into church.
0: Mm-hmm.
2: That is, but yet still, are you a Christian or are you a sinner?
0: Mm-hmm.
2: There is no middle ground. So it's either you're saved, it's either you're a sinner, or you're a disciple.
0: True. That's true.
2: There's no middle ground. And the Bible says Christ come to call not the righteous, but sinners. They are sinners.
0: So what you say? That we are not Christ a caller.
2: No, I'm not talking about her. I'm just talking a general thing.
0: Oh, general. Okay, yeah.
2: You're saying that I don't want to say, and you're taking, look, we just have to do it. God's calling people them stiff-necked. Oh, Moses and Joshua, me know them stiff-necked people. I've seen when they go in and land over there, so you know.
0: Right.
2: But anyway, to me, they promised them forefathers.
0: Yeah.
2: I'm just going to go with it. Yeah.
0: Okay.
2: So you are a sinner or you are a Christian.
0: Yeah.
2: There's no middle ground to it.
0: Brilliant conversation. I think
2: the reason why we keep watering down these things. So we keep on babying up these things and say, oh, yeah, man, you're not saved yet, man. You're a sinner.
0: Point taken. Thank you so much. This is a good conversation. Thank you so much, Simsima.
2: You're welcome. All have right. a great
0: day. You too. And, you know, I think this conversation is rich. This conversation is rich for Christianity. I wouldn't mind of a forum that we have this open conversation in Christianity as to how should we accept, and so forth. Because as a Christian, what's your phone line? What is this? My time is up. I can't answer. My time up. I can't answer. As a Christian, I just don't. I am not pinning down anyone. I think the Lord love every one of us, and we have to call a spade, I agree. But there are times when the Lord is going to do some things and it's not going to look favorable in our sight. But in his sight, we don't know. We don't know. So I just enjoy that conversation with Sim Sima there. And she always come up with some really great conversation, you know. Me, we sit down and have conversation with Sima Sima right from right now till the morning. Because it's not a loose conversation. It's educational. Yes? In whatever way you want to think it is. It is educational. And, you know, I think we should have more of these conversations too. You know, and when you're going into it, have an open mind. What would Jesus do, though? What would Jesus do? Would Jesus give this person a seat at the table? This is a great conversation to have. Would Jesus give this individual a seat at the table? Yes. One of the teaching that we have last week Wednesday teaching, right? Jesus knew. Look at the phone line. Jesus knew. Let me just answer one of them, man. Hello. Hello.
3: Why you so rough? Why you enter so rough?
0: Hold on. Hello.
3: Good evening, sir. Why you enter so rough? Hello.
0: Why you call me this time of night for?
3: Because
0: this is your time.
3: You're still. You're supposed to come
0: over. Let them even come over. You are gone. You didn't call my private number, you know. You did not call my private number, you know. Then me say, me time up, you know. You call the radio.
3: You know, long me calling you, telling you say your time up.
0: So you know, see me. I have a great conversation. Me guarantee you say you learn something. And I eat your one join. Stop it.
3: No, I don't want to join it. You know, because, somebody sent me the flyer. And ask me what me think about that. I tell them, say, listen, I am not even going to make a conversation about it.
0: Right. That's perfectly good answer. Good answer. Hold on a second. Let me see who is this. Hello. Hello. Hello.
4: Uncle Yenzi.
0: Yes. You don't gonna sleep, man? Bro, the time up, man. We don't take no more call. Evangelist guy?
3: Yes, sir. I'm here.
0: We don't take no more call. Yes, man.
3: Yes, sir. Yeah.
0: So...
3: Because the person wanted to know what I think about it. I said, I do not know about anybody that is on the fly. I don't know it. I don't know about anybody. Because I didn't know who they called, the person that they were talking about.
0: I didn't
3: know her.
0: I didn't even know until Sim Sima made mention of the name of the individual. I didn't know either. And personally... I just think that the Lord give every one of us as much opportunity that he can give us. And
3: yes,
0: we have to just be mindful that these things will happen. How we handle them as Christians is a different thing. And we don't want, as Christians, we dabble into what opportunity that he can give us. And
3: yes,
0: we have to just be mindful that these things will happen. How we handle

0: pray that God
1: pray, pray that
0: will
1: that whatever
0: change.
1: it is,
0: Yes.
1: whatever it is, whether she if she is a, if she's not saved, all we have to do is pray that God will save her.
0: Change some people and save some people at the conference.
1: Save some people.
0: Some people at the conference.
1: And let me tell you something, you know, Bishop, it's time enough now for we realize. Instead of bashing on social media, pray in a man, pray for people in the man.
0: Yeah, man. We just go and pray, man, and say, God,
1: pray for them.
0: Turn up the level, man. Turn up the level, man.
1: And do what you have to do, Lord. Turn up and do what you have to do, Jesus.
0: Yeah, man. I got to turn that up, man, and so on. I don't have a problem with it, personally. It's okay.
1: Because as you said a while ago, he loves every one of us. He just wants us to know that he loves us.
0: Yes.
1: And he wants us to give our lives, all of us, give our lives to him.
0: Abega, here's another point. You know how me glad sometimes I sit down, you know, and me look back upon my life. I'm glad say God never come. I don't know, never tell me say God I come, you know. And me, and you have some people who say, oh, them say God I come and God no come yet. Me glad say him never come yet. Cause all I come either gonna hell, gonna hell, because me won't get the opportunity to get to him. Yes? Look at the disciple. Look at the disciple. Jesus washing foot. And Jesus said, no, say.
1: Yes, sir.
0: The boy are going to betray him. Jesus said, no, say the boy are going to deny him and betray him. Yeah, man. Jesus knew that. And Jesus said, you, a few foot me want to wash first.
1: That thing grab a hold of me. You could never believe. I told you I stood up around the sink.
0: Yes.
1: And I was talking to the Lord. And he said, God, me no okay, now God, you in jail.
0: You still at it, buddy?
1: He said, Jesus. He said, Jesus, Jesus, you didn't have me bust out and laugh, you know. And I said, Jesus, I'm me and you are talking to me, you know. Let me man, trust me.
0: Oh, my God. Yes.
1: Still I love them the same way.
0: Yeah, man. Still I love
1: still loving them just the same way.
0: Yeah, man. Yeah, man. Yeah, man. Yeah, man.
1: So
0: good.
1: It's time for you to finish now, sir.
0: I'm done.
1: Okay.
0: My time is up.
1: Yes, sir.
0: All right. So you take care of yourself. Thanks for calling.
1: Yes, sir, and have a blessed evening. And catch you Sunday morning.
0: Sunday morning we go live to Caribbean Radio HD4. Huh? From 9 a.m. until 11 a.m. No, we're gonna be over there for 2 hours from 9 a.m. until 11 a.m. Caribbean.
1: Okay, all right.
0: Yes, you know God is doing a new thing, and we just give Him praise, we just give Him thanks. You know,
1: sir. Now we have to do just work with it, pray and work with it.
0: Amen, and hope that people will give their life to the Lord. That's the most important thing.
1: Yes. Important. That is so important.
0: Yeah.
1: It's the most important thing, sir.
0: All right. Take care of yourself, sir. Until.
1: Yes.
0: Bless
1: sir.
0: You.
1: Good yes.
0: Good. All right. My time is up. All right, radio family. It's great being with you today. As always, whatever you do, though, take care of the elders. Look out for the children. Don't forget, they are the future of this wonderful and this awesome world. Good morning, good day, good afternoon, or good night. Take care of you all. Good self. Have a great weekend. And we will be back Sunday morning, 5 a.m. in Jamaica.

0: Here's why.
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0: Hey there, my friend. Where you heading to now?
1: Well, I'm heading to Church Without Walls. 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
0: Church Without Walls? 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
0: Well, I think I might take that opportunity and listen to Church Without Walls this Sunday. 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